0: Band and Chicken Fried on Big Country 98.9 WOKO. Glad with you on this thrilling Thursday night, and guess what? Zach Top up next. Three Zachs to start off the hour. Luke Combs to his latest MBB Rex with FGL on Big Country. Coming up,
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0: tracks on Florida Georgia Line. That's meant to be on Big Country 98.9 WOKO. Glove, it's you on this thrilling Thursday night. Well, I'm in the mood for a Believe It or Not tale tonight. How about you? Believe it or not, this actually happened. Now, you know those heavy-duty, low-profile machines that are used to tow passenger jets to and from the gate? They're called tugs. A Delta passenger at John Wayne Airport in California was arrested after breaching security, stealing a tug, and crashing it into another vehicle on the airfield. The passenger entered the gate area and took an Alaska Airlines tug and then crashed. The person then tried to take an American Airlines lavatory truck, but was stopped by airport police.
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7: Few showers around this evening and overnight, otherwise partly to mostly cloudy, the low 47. Tomorrow the clouds stick around, there'll still be some breaks of sun, but also a chance for passing showers and downpours, the high 59. The sky clears out tomorrow night, patchy fog develops, low 39. Saturday looking like a gem, lots of sun, light wind, and the high 59. I'm NBC5 meteorologist Matt DiLoretto.

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Luke Combs, Sleepless in a Hotel Room on Big Country 98.9 WOKO. Glenn with you on this thrilling Thursday night. And a look at your workday weather for tomorrow. Partly sunny on and off throughout the day, having some showers, 50% chance of rain, mainly in parts of the morning, the mid-afternoon, and into the early evening around 6 p.m. as well. Other than that, temperatures pretty steady throughout the day. We'll see high 50s, 57, 58 for the high in the later afternoon. Here's Hudson Westbrook, his latest Painted You Pretty on Big Country. There's a-

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Big Country goes straight to the heart. 98.9 WOKO.

Get Along from Kenny Chesney. Love with you on this thrilling Thursday night coming up on 9 o'clock. Now, this song really related to me because it came out when I was 23. Chase Beckham here on Big Country.

Big Country 98.9 WOKO. That's John Party, his latest Boots Off. Starting off 9 o'clock on this thrilling Thursday night, my name is Glenn with Low Cash. I love this life.

0: Big Country 98.9 WOKO and Low Cash. I love this life. 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

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Glenn with you and a WOKO flashback coming up after Luke Combs. 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

0: Jobs and Better Together on Big Country 98.9 WOKO. Glenn with you on this thrilling Thursday night and with another look at your NBC5 certified most accurate forecast coming up and a WOKO flashback too from Montgomery Gentry next on Big Country.
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9: A few showers around this evening and overnight, otherwise partly to mostly cloudy, the low 47. Tomorrow, the clouds stick around. There'll still be some breaks of sun, but also a chance for passing showers and downpours. The high 59. The sky clears out tomorrow night. Patchy fog develops, low 39. Saturday looking like a gem. Lots of sun, light wind, and the high 59. I'm NBC5 meteorologist Matt DiLoretto.
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day, Potts Farm was a place to go. Load a truck up, hit the dirt road. 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Jack and Jim were a few good men. 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And all this small town, he said, she said. 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Watch your mouth. Boy, I have to knock that loud mouth out. I'm tired of talking, man. Y'all ain't listening. Them old folks.

Tyler Hubbard, it's 5'9" on Big Country 98.9 WOKO. Gloves you and a look at your late night overnight forecast. Clear and partly cloudy throughout the night. Chance of rain still steady around 30%. Chance of an early morning shower, though. 5 a.m. with temps in the high 40s.

Thomas Rhett on Big Country 98.9 WOKO with 16. Good luck with you. Coming up on 10 o'clock, doing all right. Darius Rucker's next. Also, Keith Urban. Here's Lainey Wilson. 4x4 by you on Big Country.

Country 98.9 WOKO, Coetzel and Ella Langley. It's their latest, Jaded, starting off 10 o'clock on this thrilling Thursday night. My name is Glenn. Thank you so very much, of course, for doing the right thing and spending your evening with us. Let's get some tropical vibes going. It's Kenny Chesney, no shoes, no shirt, no problems.

0: Kenny Chesney on Big Country 98.9 WOKO. No shoes, no shirt, no problems. Glenn with you on this thrilling Thursday night. Coming up, Luke Combs, also Ashley Sophia, and Justin Moore next.
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0: start with a woman you love on Big Country 98.9 WOKO. Glad with you on this thrilling Thursday night with some late night news. According to a study on obesity and eating disorders, the simple act of weighing yourself every day helps prevent you from regaining lost pounds. And if you do gain weight, swearing at, stomping on, and throwing your talking scale can help you lose them.
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6: A few showers around this evening and overnight, otherwise partly to mostly cloudy, the low 47. Tomorrow the clouds stick around, there'll still be some breaks of sun, but also a chance for passing showers and downpours, the high 59. The sky clears out tomorrow night, patchy fog develops, low 39. Saturday looking like a gem, lots of sun, light wind, and the high 59. I'm NBC5 meteorologist Matt DiLoretto.

Big Country 98.9 WOKO with Luke Bryan, Country, and She Knows It. Glenn with you and a look at your workday weather for tomorrow. Partly sunny throughout the day with on and off showers. High temps in the later afternoon and the high 50s.

Morgan Wallen, it's Thinking About Me on Big Country 98.9 WOKO. Glenn here, coming up on 11 o'clock. Luke Combs on the way. Dylan Scott, too, after Jake Owen.

100.9 WOKO, Zach Top, starting off 11 o'clock in South of Sanity. Glad with you on this thrilling Thursday night, last hour for me, so let's make it count, shall we? And make it count, we shall. Blake Shelton, Pistolani's and Friends, it's Boys Round here on Big Country.

0: Blake Shelton, Pistolani's and Friends, Boys Round here on Big Country 98.9 WOKO. 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

0: and Al Dean, Lights Come On Big Country 98.9 WOKO. Glove with you on this thrilling Thursday night and getting to be that time of the night where you might be ready to head off to bed, rest your head, count some sheep, and head to sleep. That seems like the case. Hope you have sweet dreams and a wonderful night tonight. But if you might be staying up all night with us, well, hey, thanks for hanging around. Another look at your NBC 5 certified most accurate forecast is next. Jelly Roll 2 on Big Country.
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12: Few showers around this evening and overnight, otherwise partly to mostly cloudy, the low 47. Tomorrow the clouds stick around, there'll still be some breaks of sun, but also a chance for passing showers and downpours. The high 59, the sky clears out tomorrow night, patchy fog develops, low 39. Saturday looking like a gem, lots of sun, light wind, and the high 59. I'm NBC5 meteorologist Matt DiLoretto.

Jelly Roll and Heart of Stone on Big Country 98.9 WOKO. Glenn McHugh, I got to tell you, I have lost count of how many times I've listened to Kenny Chesney's new album, Silver Sands Marina. It is amazing. Here's Carry On.

Lauren Elena and Chase Matthew, All My Exes on Big Country 98.9 WOKO. Good with you and a look at your overnight and workday weather for tomorrow. Partly sunny, partly clear with on and off showers starting early in the morning, 5 a.m. Overnight lows will see the high 40s and high 50s for the afternoon highs.

Country 98.9 WOKO. Luke Bryan, love you, miss you, mean it. Glove with you on this thrillin' Thursday night. Soon going to be a fantastic Friday morning as we turn that clock over to midnight once again to start off a brand new day. And that right there is going to be wrapping up my time once again for tonight. But I do want to thank you so very much, of course, for doing the right thing and spending your evening with us. Hope to catch you back here tomorrow night as we wrap up another work week. Same Big Country time, same Big Country channel, 7 o'clock p.m. on 98.9 FM or on our website, WOKO.com. That's it for me. Till next time, remember, be blessed. Don't be stressed. I've been Glenn. And from all of us at Big Country 98.9 WOKO, have a wonderful night and a wonderful work day tomorrow. See ya!

showers around this evening and overnight, otherwise partly to mostly cloudy, the low 47. Tomorrow, the clouds stick around. There'll still be some breaks of sun, but also a chance for passing showers and downpours. The high 59. The sky clears out tomorrow night. Patchy fog develops, low 39. Saturday looking like a gem. Lots of sun, light wind, and the high 59. I'm NBC5 meteorologist Matt DiLoretto.

0: Partly to mostly cloudy today. A few passing showers and downpours possible. Highs near 60. The sky clears out tonight. We'll see some patchy fog with a low of 39. Tomorrow, fantastic with lots of sun and light wind. The high 59. For Sunday, more clouds come in, but it's a little milder with an afternoon high of 65. I'm NBC5 meteorologist Matt DiLoretto.
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2: He's a ranch hand in a pinch, man. 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
1: Partly to mostly cloudy today. A few passing showers and downpours possible. Highs near 60. The sky clears out tonight. We'll see some patchy fog with a low of 39. Tomorrow, fantastic with lots of sun and light wind. The high 59. For Sunday, more clouds come in, but it's a little milder with an afternoon high of 65. I'm NBC5 meteorologist Matt DiLoretto.

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1: Partly to mostly cloudy today. A few passing showers and downpours possible. Highs near 60. The sky clears out tonight. We'll see some patchy fog with a low of 39. Tomorrow, fantastic with lots of sun and light wind. The high 59. For Sunday, more clouds come in, but it's a little milder with an afternoon high of 65. I'm NBC5 meteorologist Matt DiLoretto.

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0: Partly to mostly cloudy today. A few passing showers and downpours possible. Highs near 60. The sky clears out tonight. We'll see some patchy fog with a low of 39. Tomorrow, fantastic with lots of sun and light wind. The high 59. For Sunday, more clouds come in, but it's a little milder with an afternoon high of 65. I'm NBC5 meteorologist Matt DiLoretto.
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0: 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Blake Shelton, she wouldn't be gone. On the morning roundup from WOKO, welcome to Friday. The weekend's finally in front of us.
1: Looking forward to this weekend for sure. Lots of things to do, including just getting outside in the fall. Just taking a walk in the woods. I don't know, but is it better than in the spring or in the summer? I'm not sure.
0: Well, you know, now just say it, I'm not sure either. The spring is nice, but the fall is beautiful.
1: As far as smells go, I'd much rather smell the decomposing leaves than the manure that has just been spread.
0: Well, I think everybody can agree with that.
1: Maybe, you know, there are some people who like that fresh country air. Kane Brown next.
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12: Partly to mostly cloudy today. A few passing showers and downpours possible. Highs near 60. The sky clears out tonight. We'll see some patchy fog with a low of 39. Tomorrow, fantastic with lots of sun and light wind. The high 59. For Sunday, more clouds come in, but it's a little milder with an afternoon high of 65. I'm NBC5 meteorologist Matt DiLoretto.

0: 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Amanda Martin working on my second soul. The first one didn't turn out so good.
1: Well, you know, we were talking about Big Country all summer long and Ella Langley and the amazing summer that she had. But, yeah, Amanda Martin is part of that boom as well. Local country music got the bump just like every other artist in country music thanks to the big superstars who were dominating all summer.
0: On the way, on the morning roundup, we've got to check on the forecast, and Joe Nichols is coming up.
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10: Partly to mostly cloudy today. A few passing showers and downpours possible. Highs near 60. The sky clears out tonight. We'll see some patchy fog with a low of 39. Tomorrow, fantastic with lots of sun and light wind. The high 59. For Sunday, more clouds come in, but it's a little milder with an afternoon high of 65. I'm NBC5 meteorologist Matt DiLoretto.

0: 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Really big. That's Stella Lefty in Boston on the morning roundup from WOKO.
1: Ooh, her body's like a back road. I bet I could drive it with my eyes closed. I'd like to try.
2: Gotta go.

0: 98.9 WOKO. Body Like a Back Road, Sam Hunt on the morning roundup from WOKO. It's the first one of the year. This Sunday.
1: Oh, the flea market.
0: Yeah, the giant indoor radio flea market. Yeah,
1: indoor is the key word because it's certainly not the first outdoor flea market of the year. But
0: oh, no, we're a little late on that one.
1: As the weather turns colder, this gigantic indoor flea market has become the place. You can, on Friday, yeah, you could probably still get a table if they're available. Check the links at WOKO.com. Meanwhile, it starts at 8:30 a.m. on Sunday at the Champlain Valley Expo. We'll see you there.
0: Ain't a bad life, is it? Thomas Rhett is on the way next.
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7: Partly to mostly cloudy today. A few passing showers and downpours possible. Highs near 60. The sky clears out tonight. We'll see some patchy fog with a low of 39. Tomorrow, fantastic with lots of sun and light wind. The high 59. For Sunday, more clouds come in, but it's a little milder with an afternoon high of 65. I'm NBC5 meteorologist Matt DiLoretto.

0: 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That was Thomas Rhett with Jordan Davis on the Morning Roundup.
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0: 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Lainey Wilson, phone, keys, wallet on the morning roundup.
1: I really do say that every time I leave the house now.
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1: Like, I'm doing, like, the Lainey Wilson in my head every single time. It's ridiculous.
0: Yeah, you just got to add sunglasses and you're good to go.
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0: 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I Ain't Coming Back. Morgan Wallen with Post Malone. On the Morning Roundup, welcome to Friday. The weekend's in front of us.
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0: 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Boy, that sure did sound like the radio. 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
0: You are a blessed person.

0: Ladies and gentlemen, our national anthem. It is time now for the second hour of the action-packed, fun-filled morning round of radio program. Here it is, Friday. Weekend's in front of us. Looks like a beautiful day's coming tomorrow. I'm just not sure. Oh, some big country. I guess that's a way to make it even better.
1: You guess?
0: I'm sorry.
1: We got Riley Green on the way. Zach Brown Band. I mean, coming up is Taylor LaVallee, Local Country. Blake Shelton, Cody Johnson, Billy Currington, Ella. Freaking Langley!
0: Yeah, I'm feeling better now.
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3: Good morning, I'm Adrian Pastor. Vermont State Police are investigating after a Williston officer shot and injured a driver on Route 2A. Police have not said what led up to the shooting. The driver and officer were treated and released. Two officers are on paid leave. The shooter's name will be withheld for now. The family of 16-year-old Shiloh Skalka, killed in a Burlington e-bike crash, has filed a wrongful death lawsuit. Driver Douglas Knapp has pleaded not guilty to negligent operation. The suit seeks medical expenses and additional damages. Sunday marks 250 years since the Battle of Valcour. A commemoration off Plattsburgh City Beach will feature replica boats and more than 100 reenactors. A man wanted in connection with his mother's shooting death in Massachusetts is due in a Vermont court today. State police arrested 22-year-old Ryan Hannafin near Sugarbush yesterday. He's being held without bail. President Trump says the U.S. will not launch new strikes against Iran before next month's midterm elections. Indirect negotiations are underway as another aircraft carrier and thousands of U.S. troops could soon arrive in the region. For NBC 5 News, I'm Adrian Pastor.
4: Partly to mostly cloudy today. A few passing showers and downpours possible. Highs near 60. The sky clears out tonight. We'll see some patchy fog with a low of 39. Tomorrow, fantastic with lots of sun and light wind. The high 59. For Sunday, more clouds come in, but it's a little milder with an afternoon high of 65. I'm NBC 5 meteorologist Matt DiLoretto.
0: Barry Montpelier at 43, Plattsburgh at 48. It's 49 degrees in Burlington.

0: 6:07 on the morning roundup from WOKO with some watermelon moonshine.
1: Now, this is a spirit that you can make yourself?
0: Yeah.
1: In like a home still?
0: Absolutely.

0: Big Country 98.9. WOKL, Laney Wilson. That's Watermelon Moonshine. 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Stay local, go far.
1: You ever had moonshine?

0: This is On the Way, brought to you by Union Bank. Stay local, go far.
1: You ever had moonshine?
0: Watermelon moonshine, no, but moonshine, come on, look at me. Of course I have.
1: Yeah, you definitely had some moonshine.
0: So, I've had some real stuff, too. I mean, the stuff that you make out back, you know.
1: So does the stuff that you buy in New Hampshire count as moonshine? That's like, or that's not?
0: Yeah, there's some of that. I've had some of that, too.
1: But does that count as moonshine? Because I've had that, but I don't know if I've had, like, I've never had something that was made in a still in the backwoods out of anything that...
0: Not handed to you in an old Coke bottle that somebody's kind of got a little stopper in the top of?
1: That sounds amazing, but no, it really was. Never happened.
0: What's really great is if you have it with you and your car runs out of gas, you can pour that in and the car will run.
1: No, Trick Pony. The bass player's name was Ira Dean.
0: I remember Ira.
1: Met him one time. He has a farm down in Tennessee, and he makes moonshine on his farm because it's legal in Tennessee if you have a farm, because it can power your tractor.
0: See?
1: So he has jars along, like all along the outside of his barn.
0: Or it did
1: years ago.
0: Or if you drink it, you don't care if your tractor is running.
1: There you go. I've never had that.
0: Well, watermelon moonshine, that'll be a new trip for me.
1: You know, maybe I should just head out into the woods and build myself a still and see what we can do.
0: On the way,
1: Wild Bill's Moonshine? I bet that'd be a big seller.
0: Stay country or die trying, making moonshine with Blake Shelton next.
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9: Partly to mostly cloudy today, a few passing showers and downpours possible, highs near 60. The sky clears out tonight, we'll see some patchy fog with a low of 39. Tomorrow, fantastic with lots of sun and light wind, the high 59. For Sunday, more clouds come in, but it's a little milder with an afternoon high of 65. I'm NBC5 meteorologist.

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0: big country, 98.9 WOKOC. I knew to wait till she was completely done. That was, you know, Taylor LaValle.
1: You don't want to be heavy on the
0: porn, you know what I mean?
1: Exactly.
0: I pour enough as it is.
1: Well, Bill Rod Hill headed into a weekend where I'm sure the pouring will start right after your show on Saturday.
0: Oh, I'm sure.
1: Yeah.
0: Sure.
1: This is country music, after all, folks.
0: Don't hold back at all.
1: Brad Paisley is next on WOKO.
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11: Partly to mostly cloudy today. A few passing showers and downpours possible. Highs near 60. The sky clears out tonight. We'll see some patchy fog with a low of 39. Tomorrow, fantastic with lots of sun and light wind. The high 59. For Sunday, more clouds come in, but it's a little milder with an afternoon high of 65. I'm NBC5 meteorologist Matt DiLoretto.
0: Barrie Montpelier at 43, Plattsburgh at 48. It's 49 degrees in Burlington.

0: Big Country. 98.9 WOKO. Sure was dirt cheap. That was Cody Johnson, 635 on the Morning Roundup.
1: Carry on, ladies and gentlemen, into the weekend with Big Country WOKO.

0: Big Country 98.9 WOKO. Do I make you wanna? That's Billy Currington on the morning roundup from WOKO. It's 6:42.
1: We were we had a big thing here yesterday for our sister station AM 1230 WJOY. Someone came up to me and talked about it at one of the flea markets that I did a couple of weeks ago.
0: Oh yeah, yeah.
1: We had a mobile home that someone was selling, not the lot, but just the home. You would have to move it for $1,200. And I was like, this show is great. You can get $1,200.
0: You get a home for $1,200.
1: 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When the weather turns cooler, the gigantic indoor flea market opens up at the Champlain Valley Expo.
0: And it seems that we have the season premiere happening this weekend.
1: That's right. At 8:30, the doors will open. 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
9: Partly to mostly cloudy today. A few passing showers and downpours possible. Highs near 60. The sky clears out tonight. We'll see some patchy fog with a low of 39. Tomorrow, fantastic with lots of sun and light wind. The high 59. For Sunday, more clouds come in, but it's a little milder with an afternoon high of 65. I'm NBC5 meteorologist Matt DiLoretto.
0: Barry Montpelier at 48, Plattsburgh at 47. It's 49 degrees in Burlington.
1: One of the contestants did this one on The Voice. It's Jelly Roll.

0: 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Jelly Roll. That's Liar. 6:50 on the morning roundup from WOKO. Time for birthdays and anniversaries for today. All right, let me bang through a couple of them here pretty quick. Sharon Osbourne's having a birthday today.
1: 74. Ozzy! Ozzy!
0: Tony Shalhoub is having a birthday today as well.
2: I know him from Monk, but a lot of other good things.
0: Yeah, I remember him in Wings. He was a cab driver. Yeah. That was a while ago. John O'Hurley from Seinfeld is having a birthday today.
2: A lot of other good things, too. I remember him in The Tick.
1: Yeah.
0: Scotty McCreery. I want to make sure we mention him, yes.
2: Oh, happy birthday. Those bottle rockets are going off for his birthday, Ken.
0: Absolutely. And I know you've got a couple over there.
2: Oh, I sure do. Chris O'Dowd is that Irish actor from the It crowd. We've got Scott Bakula from Star Trek and Quantum Leap. He's 72. Jacob Batalon is 30 from our Spider-Man movies. He's going to be the Hobgoblin.
0: Hey, hit that Steve Burns guy. I love that guy.
2: Steve Burns is so cool. You remember him as Steve from Blue's Clues. He's 53. Happy birthday to Guillermo del Toro. He's 62 years old today. Have you ever seen The Shape of Water?
0: Yeah, it's kind of fluid and stuff. Yeah.
2: Actually about falling in love with a merman. But you know what? Whatever, Roddy.
0: Mostly cloudy today. Chance of a shower. The high 60.

0: 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WOKO. Ella Langley. That's called Be Her.
1: Now, listen, out of respect, we did only glance at this photo because we're not creeps, right?
0: No, well.
1: Ella Langley did reveal a picture of her in a bikini. It was a selfie style in a mirror kind of a thing on her Instagram. And people are writing news articles about it saying, oh, my gosh, Ella Langley is the perfect woman. And we're just like, yeah, welcome to the party.
0: Yeah.
1: Yeah, we knew that already.
0: We knew that.
1: We didn't have to see her in a bikini to know that she's awesome. But if you did need that, just know she's also smoking hot.
0: Yeah, okay. Well, okay. That happens.
1: Now we all know.
0: Besides, I married the perfect woman. I'm fine.
1: Me too. On the way on WOKO, Zach John King. 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
2: Good morning, I'm Adrian Pastor. Vermont State Police are investigating after a Williston officer shot and injured a driver on Route 2A. Police have not said what led up to the shooting. The driver and officer were treated and released. Two officers are on paid leave. The shooter's name will be withheld for now. The family of 16-year-old Shiloh Skalka, killed in a Burlington e-bike crash, has filed a wrongful death lawsuit. Driver Douglas Knapp has pleaded not guilty to negligent operation. The suit seeks medical expenses and additional damages. Sunday marks 250 years since the Battle of Valcour. A commemoration off Plattsburgh City Beach will feature replica boats and more than 100 reenactors. A man wanted in connection with his mother's shooting death in Massachusetts is due in a Vermont court today. State police arrested 22-year-old Ryan Hannafin near Sugarbush yesterday. He's being held without bail. President Trump says the U.S. will not launch new strikes against Iran before next month's midterm elections. Indirect negotiations are underway as another aircraft carrier and thousands of U.S. troops could soon arrive in the region. For NBC 5 News, I'm Adrian Pastor.
3: Partly to mostly cloudy today. A few passing showers and downpours possible. Highs near 60. The sky clears out tonight. We'll see some patchy fog with a low of 39. Tomorrow, fantastic with lots of sun and light wind. The high 59. For Sunday, more clouds come in, but it's a little milder with an afternoon high of 65. I'm NBC 5 meteorologist Matt DiLoretto.
0: Barrie Montpelier at 48, Plattsburgh at 47. It's 49 degrees in Burlington.

0: 7:04 on the morning roundup from WOKO with Wild Bill and Rod Hill on the radio. Later on today at 10, it's Casey Olbert getting you through your workday with that big country.
1: Oh, and then she's on vacation next week.

0: you. That is Luke Combs on the Morning Roundup from WOKO. It's Wild Bill and Rod Hill. It's Friday.
1: So this weekend is, you remember Navy Week?
0: Of course.
1: It was pretty great.
0: It really was.
1: Having all of those sailors come in, and even a few Marines come in, to talk about the Navy and all sorts of different aspects. My cousin from out in Washington State got
0: to
1: come in.
0: Yeah, that was kind of cool, too.
1: As a hometown sailor, and it was really, really excellent. What we were talking about that week was the 250th anniversary. That's why the Navy came to Burlington, because Burlington is a historic place.
0: Yeah, especially not necessarily the birth of the U.S. Navy, but it does have its beginnings here.
1: It certainly does. Lake Champlain, there was this battle. There's this guy named Benedict Arnold, and it would be a couple of years until we figured out that he sold out the United States at West Point, okay? But he built a little Navy in Westport, New York, with a bunch of Green Mountain boys, and then they stood against the British as they invaded from Montreal. Did a good enough job, didn't win the battle, but did a good enough job to turn the British around for them to wait until the next year to come for the United States of America.
0: Yeah, drove them right back to Montreal.
1: Gave us the breathing room that we needed to win Saratoga the next year. Literally, the battle that happened 250 years ago this Sunday led to the creation of this country. And that's why we're celebrating the 250th anniversary. We've got people coming in, or actually calling in, from the Lake Champlain Maritime Museum. They're going to have events this Sunday and all weekend. And Clinton County Historical Society, they've got a reenactment going on Plattsburgh Beach
0: now,
1: on
0: that'll
1: Sunday.
0: That'll be cool. That'll be really cool.
1: They'll call in this morning, I believe 7:40, and then 8:10. We'll get all of that information to you on 98.9 WOKO.
0: Big weekend. In the meantime, we've got some big country for you, like Josh Ross and Single Again, coming up next.
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2: Mostly cloudy today. A few passing showers and downpours possible. Highs near 60. The sky clears out tonight. We'll see some patchy fog with a low of 39. Tomorrow, fantastic with lots of sun and light wind. The high 59. For Sunday, more clouds come in, but it's a little milder with an afternoon high of 65. I'm NBC5 meteorologist Matt DiLoretto.
3: Barry Montpelier at 48, Plattsburgh at 47. It's 49 degrees in Burlington. 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

0: 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Worth your wild. Russell Dickerson on the morning roundup from WOKO. It's Wild Bill and Rod Hill, and it's Friday.
1: Yeah, it sure is. Right now, there's a raffle that's tickets are being sold for a brand new Mitsubishi heat pump,
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1: Which is, I mean, perfect timing, right, for it. 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
1: Well, there's two heat pumps. 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
0: George Strait in a WOKO flashback is coming up next.
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14: Partly to mostly cloudy today. A few passing showers and downpours possible. Highs near 60. The sky clears out tonight. We'll see some patchy fog with a low of 39. Tomorrow, fantastic with lots of sun and light wind. The high 59. For Sunday, more clouds come in, but it's a little milder with an afternoon high of 65. I'm NBC5 meteorologist Matt DiLoretto.
0: Barrie Montpelier at 48, Plattsburgh at 47. It's 49 degrees in Burlington.
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1: And Olivia Olson from the Lake Champlain Maritime Museum joining us next.
2: Well, it was down some street we couldn't even pronounce. We were smoking a little from a half an hour. Tequila was cheap, but the flow we were feeling was real.

0: WOKO, the Hotel Key. That is Old Dominion on the morning roundup at 7:36 and 250 years ago.
1: The Battle of Valcour. This Sunday is the 250th anniversary, and this year was so special with Navy Week and the Navy coming to join us. We're joined now by Olivia Olson from the Lake Champlain Maritime Museum, where, if you ask me, on this side of Lake Champlain, this is the place to be this Sunday. Olivia, thanks for joining us.
2: Thanks so much for having me.
0: So, Olivia, tell us a little bit about what the Lake Champlain Maritime Museum is going to be doing this weekend to honor the 250th anniversary.
2: Sure. So this Sunday, October 11th, is the 250th anniversary of the Battle of Valcour Bay right here on Lake Champlain. We are having a full day of programming and educational activities for the whole family, all day at the Maritime Museum, with things like open hours on our full-scale replica of the Philadelphia, a gunboat that was sunk during the first day of the battle, as well as our virtual reality experience of another shipwreck, an exploded cannon activity. But I'm really excited about our panel discussion with the Fragments exhibit team, our new exhibit on the American Revolution, our screening of the Ken Burns American Revolution documentary, as well as the live stream of the panel discussion in Washington, D.C. from our friends at the National History and Heritage Command.
1: That's amazing.
0: That's quite a schedule.
1: I guess I have to start with the full-scale replica gunboat that you have on the original. The original one that was sunk to the bottom of Lake Champlain is actually in the Smithsonian, and this is the replica.
2: That's correct.
1: Where did it come from? Did you make it?
2: Yeah, we made it. Back in the 90s, Philadelphia 2 was launched in 1991. Made by a group of volunteers, very dedicated volunteers, back in the late 80s, and toured around Lake Champlain on the water for about 20, 30 years. Eventually, it was deemed unseaworthy by the Coast Guard and now is on the hard, but we still have lots of educational activities happening all the time on Philadelphia, too. So she's still serving.
1: I know that the thing that just somebody walking you through the battle at there's a recounting at 10:15. I think it might be, if you don't know about it, it may be exactly what you're looking for. Thanks so much for doing this. 250 years since this battle. I'm so glad that there are people like you in the Lake Champlain Maritime Museum who are celebrating the history. You know, what a great opportunity during this fall to really learn the history of this lake.
2: Yeah, absolutely. We're really excited to bring all this programming to our community. We really hope folks come out and join us.
1: It's Lake Champlain Maritime Museum. You'll find them at lcmm.org. Olivia, thanks so much and have a great weekend.
2: Thanks for having me.
0: On the way, it's your favorite country song. It's Hardy coming up next.
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10: My name is Gerhard Berry. I served as a United States Marine and as a Border Patrol agent for 20 years. I saw firsthand what a mess our immigration system is and how politicians from both parties are to blame. They fight each other and nothing ever gets fixed. Blake Gendebean is a farmer who's been dealing with this broken system every day. I know Blake. He doesn't play games. He solves problems with whatever tools are required. Blake will work with both parties to deport violent criminals to keep our communities safe. But Anthony Constantino, he's only focused on sucking up to his party bosses and hurling insults. Listen to what Constantino called a decorated Marine officer.
11: He's a coward.
10: What kind of punk says that? I served with thousands of Marines, and not one of them were cowards. Blake Gendebean will always do what's right, even if it ticks off his party bosses, because he knows what's important to our families.
12: I'm Blake Gendebean, candidate for Congress, and I approve this message.
13: Partly to mostly cloudy today. A few passing showers and downpours possible. Highs near 60. The sky clears out tonight. We'll see some patchy fog with a low of 39. Tomorrow, fantastic with lots of sun and light wind. The high 59. For Sunday, more clouds come in, but it's a little milder with an afternoon high of 65. I'm NBC5 meteorologist Matt DiLoretto.
0: Barry Montpelier at 48, Plattsburgh at 47. It's 49 degrees in Burlington.

0: on the morning roundup Friday morning with Wild Bill and Rod Hill on the radio. 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

0: 99 WOKO painted you pretty. Hudson Westbrook on the morning roundup from WOKO. Partly to mostly cloudy today. A few showers or some downpours possible. The high today getting up to 60 degrees.
1: Really want to thank Olivia Olson from the Lake Champlain Maritime Museum for coming on and telling us about the events coming up on Sunday.
0: Oh, yeah. I was going to ask you, where's all the events happening?
1: Basin Harbor Road in Vergennes, right there at the Lake Champlain Maritime Museum.
0: Oh, of course. I should have known that.
1: Yeah, lcmm.org is where you can find out all the information. And coming up, we've got Jerry from the Clinton County Historical Society talking about what's happening on the other side of the lake to celebrate the Battle of Valcour Island's 250th anniversary.
0: On the way, Luke Combs, It's Back in the Saddle, coming up next.
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0: Big Country 98.9 WOKO. That's a blue Tacoma. Haven't seen a lot of those, but nevertheless, it's a blue Tacoma.
1: Well, just not in our parking lot. We've got red, black, tan, red, white. We've got all the Tacomas except for the blue one.
0: I think we had a gray one, too, at one point.
1: We got a blue Silverado, though, so that'll work.
0: All right. Well, let's do that, then, instead.
1: While Bill Rod Hill just running down the vehicles in the parking lot here on 98.9 WOKO. Meanwhile, we've got a guest coming in. Jerry from the Clinton County Historical Society is going to be talking about their programs for the 250th anniversary of the Battle of Valcour, which is coming up on Sunday. The actual 250th anniversary is this Sunday. All the details about what's happening in Plattsburgh on the way.

0: Good morning, I'm Adrian Pastor. Vermont State Police are investigating after a Williston officer shot and injured a driver on Route 2A. Police have not said what led up to the shooting. The driver and officer were treated and released. Two officers are on paid leave. The shooter's name will be withheld for now. The family of 16-year-old Shiloh Skalka, killed in a Burlington e-bike crash, has filed a wrongful death lawsuit. Driver Douglas Knapp has pleaded not guilty to negligent operation. The suit seeks medical expenses and additional damages. Sunday marks 250 years since the Battle of Valcour. A commemoration off Plattsburgh City Beach will feature replica boats and more than 100 reenactors. A man wanted in connection with his mother's shooting death in Massachusetts is due in a Vermont court today. State police arrested 22-year-old Ryan Hannafin near Sugarbush yesterday. He's being held without bail. President Trump says the U.S. will not launch new strikes against Iran before next month's midterm elections. Indirect negotiations are underway as another aircraft carrier and thousands of U.S. troops could soon arrive in the region. For NBC 5 News, I'm Adrian Pastor.
1: Partly to mostly cloudy today, a few passing showers and downpours possible, highs near 60. The sky clears out tonight. We'll see some patchy fog with a low of 39. Tomorrow, fantastic with lots of sun and light wind, the high 59. For Sunday, more clouds come in, but it's a little milder with an afternoon high of 65. I'm NBC 5 meteorologist Matt DiLoretto.
2: Barry Montpelier at 48, Plattsburgh at 47. It's 49 degrees in Burlington.

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1: John Pardee on Big Country 98.9 WOKO. Can't get my boots off quick enough. It's 8:05, Wild Bill, Rod Hill, and celebrating 250 years. I guess, yeah, we're celebrating 250 years.
2: Honoring, yeah.
1: Honoring, yeah.
2: It was a loss, you know what I mean? We didn't win that battle,
1: but
2: 250 years ago.
1: But we won in the long run.
2: In the long run, and because of that battle, we were able to win at Saratoga the following year. We're joined now by Jerry Favreau, who's from the Clinton County Historical Society. And Jerry, you've got a big weekend, and it starts today. Friday, Saturday, Sunday, you've got events at five different locations in Clinton County. First of all, how are you doing? Are you doing okay after planning all of this?
3: Sure.
1: Yeah, okay.
3: Yeah, we'll sleep next week.
2: One of the very cool things is, and this isn't open for the public, it's just for students, is today you're hosting how many students at SUNY?
3: 948 fourth and fifth graders.
2: And they will...
3: The Native North American Traveling College is coming and doing a program for them about the culture and heritage of the Haudenosaunee indigenous people.
2: And then there's a dinner tonight to kind of kick off the Battle of Valcour celebrations. And then what's happening on Saturday?
3: Well, first of all, we're not calling it a celebration. We're calling it a commemoration.
1: Oh, commemoration. That was the word I was looking for.
3: Because people died and on both sides. So we have chosen to call it a commemoration instead.
2: So, people are sensitive about their words.
3: Tomorrow, at the Peru boat launch, they are dedicating a legacy center that has a couple of boulders that were set there a few years ago, one by the DAR, and it's a National Historic Landmark, and they are dedicating two new interpretive panels and a new flagpole, and there's going to be a reading by George Quintal, who is about the all the veterans who served at Valcour, at the Battle of Valcour.
2: Now, Sunday there's something really unique. It's a reenactment. Can you tell us, first of all, have they been practicing? What is this reenactment even going to be like?
3: Well, these are people who have come from, all over the United States, and not just from here, and these are... They do this all the time. They are going to be doing, we had planned for 29 boats, but from some circumstances we are down to 13 as of today, which may change tomorrow. But so they're going to do a reenactment on the lake at City Beach. I'd like to make sure that when people understand we are doing at City Beach and not at the actual site, because at the actual site nobody would be able to see it.
2: Right.
3: So they're going to go out on the lake and reenact the Battle of Valcour. Yes.
2: That is absolutely amazing. It starts at 10 o'clock and the United States Navy Band will be playing. And that's, I was about to say that's a free concert, but really everything that you're doing this weekend except for the dinner tonight is a free thing for the community.
3: Yes. We have wonderful grantors. We can't say enough about the organizations that have stepped up to support this.
2: Well,
3: with funding.
2: I think the best thing for people to do if they're interested is go to ClintonCountyHistorical.org, and you go to BattleOfValcour.com if you want more information about the battle. But, Jerry, thanks so much for putting in all the work to make sure that this commemoration could happen this weekend.
3: Well, it's a lot of volunteers spending a lot of hours.
2: Thank you for all the work.
3: Yes, and thank you for having me on this morning.
1: 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On the way on WOKO, Tyler Hubbard and Park. 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
3: Partly to mostly cloudy today. A few passing showers and downpours possible. Highs near 60. The sky clears out tonight. We'll see some patchy fog with a low of 39. Tomorrow, fantastic with lots of sun and light wind. The high 59. For Sunday, more clouds come in, but it's a little milder with an afternoon high of 65. I'm NBC5 meteorologist Matt DiLoretto.
1: Barrie Montpelier at 48, Plattsburgh at 47. It's 49 degrees in Burlington.

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2: 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Here I am, laying next to you.

0: 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Beautiful as you.
1: I mean,
0: Thomas Rhett.
1: If you are looking at a mountain filled with foliage and then you tell someone that you're with that that mountain is as beautiful as you, I think you might be scoring some points this weekend, Rod.
0: Absolutely.
1: Absolutely beautiful fall weekend. We hope that you enjoy it. We just want to encourage everyone to be patient because this weekend you're going to have people pulled over on the side of the road.
0: Yep, checking out the foliage, driving a little slower than they normally do.
1: Yep, maybe a bus filled with people who just stops on the side of the road. They all just start filing out, and you should really go slow and be careful around that.
0: All right, Jason Aldean, anytime soon would be fine. It's coming up next.
1: We also always recommend, even if you live here, you can go ahead and enjoy this time of year, too.
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10: Partly to mostly cloudy today. A few passing showers and downpours possible. Highs near 60. The sky clears out tonight. We'll see some patchy fog with a low of 39. Tomorrow, fantastic with lots of sun and light wind. The high 59. For Sunday, more clouds come in, but it's a little milder with an afternoon high of 65. I'm NBC5 meteorologist Matt DiLoretto.
0: Barry Montpelier at 48, Plattsburgh at 47. It's 49 degrees in Burlington.

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0: When it rains, it pours. That's Luke Combs on the Morning Roundup from WOKO, 8:37, Friday morning. It's Wild Bill and Rod Hill on the radio.
1: I just saw a list, and this is not something I should probably be saying out loud, but I think that when people cancel shows, it means that their tickets aren't selling.
0: Okay, yeah, that's true. You've always thought that.
1: So here's
0: sometimes there is an exception, but
1: so there's a list of people who are, you know, had to step away from their tours this year, and it's you know, people like Coulter Wall maybe didn't sell as many tickets. Randall King, these are all brand new acts who are out there. Megan Patrick is another one, but of course Dolly Parton is also on the list. She had to step away from some of her shows for obvious health reasons before
0: right,
1: she
0: obviously,
1: passed away.
0: Yeah.
1: John Party is on this list as well. Did you know John Party like messed up his knee?
0: Oh, I didn't know that.
1: Oh, man, it's bad. You know how like an athlete messes up their knee? I mean, some people are going to still go out on stage and get the show done. I think John Party wants to be a little bit bigger than that. You know what I mean?
0: Wow.
1: But it's fascinating. People like Post Malone are on this list. And I remember when Post Malone was selling tickets and I was like, boy, it's a country show for Post Malone. And then his fans showed up and he gave them a country show and very few tickets got sold after that. Now, don't take anything that I'm saying as absolute fact. I am just conspiracy theorying the heck out of this.
0: Yeah, just your lips to our ears, that's all.
1: On the way on WOKO, Blake Shelton, Texas is on the way.
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1: It's October, and it's flu season. And you know when you have the flu and you go, ha-choo! And then you look into the tissue and there's something.
0: Oh, a little phlegmy.
1: Yeah. That's what you're looking for now at Kenny Drugs. A little phlegmy. We're talking, of course, about Phlegmy the Flu Monster, who is back at Kenny Drugs for flu season.
0: Yeah, you just stop into your participating Kenny Drugs location. You pick up a game board and see if you can spot phlegmy hiding somewhere in the store. No, that's not the thing you slipped on.
1: He's going to be hiding in a new spot every single week, so keep on dropping by. Meanwhile, of course, flu shots are on your fall to-do list. 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
11: Heart Partly to mostly cloudy today. A few passing showers and downpours possible. Highs near 60. The sky clears out tonight. We'll see some patchy fog with a low of 39. Tomorrow, fantastic with lots of sun and light wind. The high 59. For Sunday, more clouds come in, but it's a little milder with an afternoon high of 65. I'm NBC5 meteorologist Matt DiLoretto.
0: Berrymont Pillier at 48, Plattsburgh at 47. It's 49 degrees in Burlington.

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0: Forever hold your peace. Partly to mostly cloudy, a few showers and downpours possible today, the high up to 60.
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1: We're helping Josh Palatafun give away a heat pump. 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But wait, while you're there, also nominate a veteran who you think could use a new Mitsubishi heat pump this winter.
0: And they'll give that away after we do the drawing.
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0: On the way, on the morning roundup, don't kid yourself, it's John Morgan coming up.
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1: He's a ranch hand in a pinch, man. 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
1: 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That was Cody Johnson. I want my horse back. 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

0: WOKO Wasted on You. That's Morgan Wallen on the Morning Roundup from WOKO. Wild Bill, Rod Hill on the radio.
1: Can you imagine how difficult it must be to be a flea marketeer in the summertime, having to travel from this flea market to that? If only there was one gigantic flea market that could handle everything under one roof so that we could do it in the wintertime.
0: It's the season debut of the giant indoor flea market happening this weekend at the Champlain Valley Expo.
1: We'll get it started at 8:30 on Sunday. After Mario is done buying, selling, swapping, and trading, he'll drop on by to see how we are doing. 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Follow the links.
0: On the way, a check on the forecast. And coming up, Justin Moore, Time's Ticking on the Morning Roundup.
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8: Partly to mostly cloudy today. A few passing showers and downpours possible. Highs near 60. The sky clears out tonight. We'll see some patchy fog with a low of 39. Tomorrow, fantastic with lots of sun and light wind. The high 59. For Sunday, more clouds come in, but it's a little milder with an afternoon high of 65. I'm NBC5 meteorologist Matt DiLoretto.
0: Barrie Montpelier at 51. Plattsburgh at 52. It's 53 degrees in Vermont.

0: 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Going? Going? Gone. That's Luke Combs on the Morning Roundup from WOKO with Wild Bill and Rod Hill for your Friday.
1: We gave away tickets to go see Riley Green last week, and in the meeting this week, we were talking about how they are starting to come in fast and furious, the shows for 2027.
0: Are you telling me that we may have another show here soon?
1: I don't want to drop anything like that yet, Rod, but what I will say is this. When we have extra tickets to give away, we will give them away to the WOKO Country Club. And if you're not a member, you just don't have access to that. So you should definitely text WOKO to 802-862-9890. It'll say, are you sure you want to join the Country Club? You just say yes, and boom, you're in the club. And we'll text you when we've got extra tickets and deals and discounts and stuff like that.
0: It's a whiskey drink with Jason Aldean on the way next. The WOKO studio is driven by G-Stone Motors, with over 50 years of doing business the Vermont way.
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fortune. I'm a technical star, I'm a Gibson guitar, still a teenage kid trying to go too far. I'm a jukebox waiting in a neon bar.

0: 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Now, do you know what today is besides Friday? Sure, it's almost the weekend, but according to the internet calendar, today it is Curious Events Day, National Sneakers Day, and my personal favorite, International Beer and Pizza Day. If your boss asks why you're going to plan a pizza lunch at 10 a.m., just tell him the calendar made you do it. 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

Luke Combs on Big Country 98.9 WOKO. Dierks Bentley is scheduled to return to the Grand Ole Opry on November 3rd to celebrate 21 years since his initial induction. Here's Dierks now with Summer on a Beach.

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11: Mixing with some sunny breaks along with a few passing showers today. A high temperature in the upper 50s and low 60s. Mainly clear and chilly tonight, the low 39. And for tomorrow, sunny and cool with a high of 58. More clouds overall on Sunday, a little warmer, the high 65. Rain from the remnants of Isaias will move in Sunday night into Monday morning. So Monday starts off wet, the afternoon turns drier, the high 64. I'm NBC5 meteorologist Ben Frechette.
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Coco flashback from Josh Turner with Firecracker. Josh is on the list of the 10 best deep voices in country music, and I think we can definitely hear why. Here's Kenny Chesney, Carry On Big Country 98.9 WOKO.

Swindell. She had me at Heads Carolina on Big Country 98.9 WOKO. Casey here, and we are cruising right through your Friday morning with the biggest country. Here's Lauren Elena and Chase Matthew, All My Exes. Another

Brad Paisley on Big Country 98.9 WOKO. It is time to celebrate some birthdays for folks blowing out candles today, October 9th. First up, happy birthday to country music star Megan Maroney. She is turning 29 today. We'll be playing her in the next hour. Also celebrating today, model Bella Hadid turns 30. NFL star tight end George Kittle is turning 33. TV icon Sharon Osbourne is celebrating her 74th birthday. And way back in music history today would have been the 86th birthday of the legendary John Lennon. Happy birthday to all of the October 9th babies out there. Here's Cody Johnson.

Lainey Wilson and John Mayer, Phone, Keys, Wallet, on Big Country 98.9 WOKO. Here's the Zach Brown Band with Toes.

0: goes by the Zac Brown Band on WOKO. 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

Hands Up by Jelly Roll on Big Country 98.9 WOKO. Keith Urban is headed back to Las Vegas next weekend. He's got two shows coming up, October 16th and 17th at Fountain Blue, Las Vegas. So if you're looking for an excuse to get out of town for the weekend, now you have one. Here's Keith Urban, Somebody Like You, on WOKO.

0: Katie Thurbin on Big Country 98.9 WOKO. This Saturday, October 10th from 9 to 11, there is an all-you-can-eat pie breakfast at the Heinberg Community Center in Burlington. 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Stephanie, you have a call from Salem, Mass. Says she's the witch.
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10: Clouds mixing with some sunny breaks along with a few passing showers today. A high temperature in the upper 50s and low 60s. Mainly clear and chilly tonight, the low 39. And for tomorrow, sunny and cool with a high of 58. More clouds overall on Sunday, a little warmer, the high 65. Rain from the remnants of Isaias will move in Sunday night into Monday morning. So Monday starts off wet, the afternoon turns drier, the high 64. I'm NBC5 meteorologist Ben Frechette.

Big Country 98.9 WOKO with Luke Combs, sleepless in a hotel room. I can only imagine with all the traveling he did this past year, the minute his head hits the pillow now, he is probably out like a light. Ooh, I wish

0: Kane Brown on Big Country 98.9 WOKO. Kane Brown recently teamed up with Shania Twain. They have a brand new song called Boots, and it's kind of like the sequel that nobody knew we needed to Shania's 1995 hit, Whose Bed Have Your Boots Been Under? So she's basically saying, whose boots are those and where have you been? And now Kane comes along 31 years later and says, hold on, I can explain. And it's actually pretty clever if you get a chance to listen to it. More music up next from Megan Maroney.
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Blake Shelton on Big Country 98.9 WOKO. Blake might have stepped away from the red chairs on The Voice, but he is staying busy. He's gearing up for his brand new singing competition show called The Road, which premieres later this month, featuring a massive $250,000 grand prize and a record deal. Here's Luke Combs, Love You Anyway.

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Dan and Shay on Big Country 98.9 WOKO. Good afternoon, Casey here. It is finally the Friday lunch hour. I bet you've been counting down the minutes all day for this. Here's the Eli Young Band, Even If It Breaks Your Heart. Wait.

0: Big Country 98.9 WOKO with the Eli Young Band. Don't forget, it is International Beer and Pizza Day if you're looking for something for lunch today, but you may want to wait until after the workday is over for the beer part of it. Coming up, your NASCAR report brought to you by Busch Light, the coldest and smoothest light lager there is. 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
1: With the NASCAR report, I'm Chris LeBlanc. It was a wild finish Sunday at Las Vegas Motor Speedway, and Chase Briscoe came away with the big win in the South Point 400. Briscoe dominated the race, leading all but 92 of the 267 laps and sweeping both stages. But Kyle Larson made a furious charge in the closing laps, only to hit the outside wall on the final lap while trying to catch Briscoe. Larson still managed to finish second, with Tyler Reddick third, followed by Austin Cindric and Ryan Blaney. And the playoff picture, well, Larson actually increased his championship lead. He now leads the points by 40 points ahead of Denny Hamlin, who struggled to finish in 16th place. Christopher Bell is third, 55 points back, and Joey Logano fourth, Blaney fifth. Briscoe's victory moves him up to sixth, just 84 points behind Larson. Five playoff races remain, and the next stop is Charlotte for the Bank of America 400. That's this Sunday at 3 p.m. Keep it on track, and we'll see you next time on the NASCAR Report.
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Casey here on your Friday afternoon. Thank you so much for tuning in today. Here's Floater Georgia Line featuring Tim McGraw. May we all. May we.

0: FGL and Tim McGraw on Big Country 98.9 WOKO. Tim McGraw and Faith Hill just celebrated 30 years of marriage. They got married October 6, 1996 at Tim's aunt's house in Louisiana. It was basically a backyard wedding under an old tree, and somehow that little wedding turned into 3 decades together. So happy anniversary to Tim and Faith. Coming up, your forecast brought to you by G-Stone Motors in Middlebury. 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
9: Mixing with some sunny breaks along with a few passing showers today. A high temperature in the upper 50s and low 60s. Mainly clear and chilly tonight, the low 39. And for tomorrow, sunny and cool with a high of 58. More clouds overall on Sunday, a little warmer, the high 65. Rain from the remnants of Isaias will move in Sunday night into Monday morning. So Monday starts off wet, the afternoon turns drier, the high 64. I'm NBC5 meteorologist Ben Frechette.

Nate Smith on Big Country 98.9 WOKL. Ella Langley might have been knocked off the number one spot on the Billboard Hot 100 chart by Taylor Swift, but she had a very, very good run of 24 weeks at number one. Here's Ella.

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Tucker Wetmore with Brunette on Big Country 98.9 WOKO. Good afternoon, Casey here. Hope you guys are having a fantastic lunch hour so far. Here is Zach Jones.

Like This by Thomas Rhett on Big Country 98.9 WOKO. Here's Jelly Roll. I am

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Hudson Westbrook with Painted You Pretty on Big Country 98.9 WOKO. Good afternoon, this is Casey. Welcome back from your lunch hour. Here's Jake Owen, Barefoot Blue Jean Night on WOKO. A full

0: going on Big Country 98.9 WOKL. All right, I'm just going to say it. Halloween food has officially gotten out of hand. Hidden Valley has a new ranch dressing, and it's called Halloween Spooky Ranch Dressing. It's actually dark-colored, made using fruit juice and cocoa powder for the color. So imagine putting this blackish ranch dressing on your salad and trying to convince your children that it is completely normal. Nope, not going to happen. Coming up, more music from Luke Combs and Joe McGinnis.
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Joe McGinnis on Big Country 98.9 WOKO. Chris Stapleton was a co-writer on this next song with Luke Bryan, and they finally got to sing it together at Luke's recent concert in Nashville. Luke calls this the coolest sad song ever. Here he is now with Drink a Beer.

0: Big Country 98.9 WOKO with Luke Bryan. The WOKO Film Patrol. If you see something happening that others should know, then call us, and we'll tell everyone with the WOKO Film Patrol. 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
9: Clouds mixing with some sunny breaks along with a few passing showers today. The high temperature in the upper 50s and low 60s. Mainly clear and chilly tonight, the low 39. And for tomorrow, sunny and cool with a high of 58. More clouds overall on Sunday, a little warmer, the high 65. Rain from the remnants of Isaias will move in Sunday night into Monday morning. So Monday starts off wet, the afternoon turns drier, the high 64. I'm NBC5 meteorologist Ben Frechette.
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Morgan Wallen on Big Country 98.9 WOKO. Morgan has officially entered the video game world. He's got a brand new song called Last Thing You Need. It's featured on the soundtrack for the upcoming Grand Theft Auto 6. And if you're a Morgan Wallen fan and a gamer, this is apparently your moment.

Jack Brown Band with Keep Me In Mind on Big Country 98.9 WOKO. Good afternoon, Casey here. Happy Friday. It is almost quitting time. We can get there together. Here's

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Breland James, Water at a Wedding. On Big Country 98.9 WOKO. Good afternoon, Casey here. Jason Aldean recently celebrated a massive milestone diamond certification with this next song. Here he is now with Dirt Road Anthem.

day, Pop's Farm was a place to go. Load a truck up, hit the dirt road. 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Light the bonfire and call the girls. King in the can and the Marlboro man. Jack and Jim were a few good men. Where you learn how to kiss and cuss and fight too. Better watch out for the boys in blue. And all this small town, he said, she said. 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Man, that talk is getting old. You better mind your business, man. Watch your mouth. Before I have to knock that loud mouth out. I'm tired of talking, man. Y'all ain't listening. No more.

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8: My name is Gerhard Berry. I served as a United States Marine and as a Border Patrol agent for 20 years. I saw firsthand what a mess our immigration system is and how politicians from both parties are to blame. They fight each other and nothing ever gets fixed. Blake Gendebean is a farmer who's been dealing with this broken system every day. I know Blake. He doesn't play games. He solves problems with whatever tools are required. Blake will work with both parties to deport violent criminals to keep our communities safe. But Anthony Constantino, he's only focused on sucking up to his party bosses and hurling insults. Listen to what Constantino called a decorated Marine officer.
9: Is a f***ing coward.
8: What kind of punk says that? I served with thousands of Marines, and not one of them were cowards. Blake Gendebean will always do what's right, even if it ticks off his party bosses, because he knows what's important to our families.
10: I'm Blake Gendebean, candidate for Congress, and I approve this message.

0: 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Here's Jordan Davis and Luke Bryan, By Dirt.
1: A few days before he turned 80, he was sitting out back in a rocker. He said, what you been up to lately?

0: Big Country 98.9 WOKO with Jordan Davis and Luke Bryan. 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
8: Mixing with some sunny breaks along with a few passing showers today. The high temperature in the upper 50s and low 60s. Mainly clear and chilly tonight, the low 39. And for tomorrow, sunny and cool with a high of 58. More clouds overall on Sunday, a little warmer, the high 65. Rain from the remnants of Isaias will move in Sunday night into Monday morning. So Monday starts off wet, the afternoon turns drier, the high 64. I'm NBC5 meteorologist Ben Frechette.

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Morgan Wallen, Love Somebody, on Big Country 98.9 WOKO. Casey here, and we are cruising right through your Friday afternoon. Here's the latest from Coweta with Ella Langley, Jaded.

McGraw, Felt Good on My Lips on Big Country 98.9 WOKO. Casey here, and that's a wrap for me today. Thank you so much for spending your Friday with me. Sarah Spencer is on her way in to drive you home. Have a fantastic weekend. I'll be back Sunday night at 7. Here's Joe Nichols. Good day for living. Little play.

0: time.
1: Man, I love this forecast for the weekend. It's looking pretty good. Going to clear up tonight. A little fog. Low down to 39. Sun on tap tomorrow with the high 59. And Sunday, might see up some clouds, but it's going to be warm with the high 65 degrees. If you're doing some outdoor stuff, might be a pretty darn nice weekend. Barry Montpelier checks in at 55. It's 59 in Plattsburgh, 61 in Burlington. Chris Jansen on the ride.
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8: My name is Gerhard Berry. I served as a United States Marine and as a Border Patrol agent for 20 years. I saw firsthand what a mess our immigration system is and how politicians from both parties are to blame. They fight each other and nothing ever gets fixed. Blake Gendebean is a farmer who's been dealing with this broken system every day. I know Blake. He doesn't play games. He solves problems with whatever tools are required. Blake will work with both parties to deport violent criminals to keep our communities safe. But Anthony Constantino, he's only focused on sucking up to his party bosses and hurling insults. Listen to what Constantino called a decorated Marine officer.
9: He's a coward.
8: What kind of punk says that? I served with thousands of Marines, and not one of them were cowards. Blake Gendebean will always do what's right, even if it ticks off his party bosses, because he knows what's important to our families.
10: I'm Blake Gendebean, candidate for Congress, and I approve this message.

0: Hey, country, 98.9 WOKO, a little dirt on my boots. Pretty soon, snow on my boots, but not this weekend. I think you're going to be pretty pleased with this weekend's forecast. We got that coming for you. Parmalee, Morgan Wallen, all coming up next on The Ride.
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5: 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NHTSA's Pledge to Drive Sober Tailgate Tour has signed up thousands who put rivalry aside to agree on what matters. 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
1: This is Governor Phil Scott. 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That's why re-electing Senator Steve Heffernan is so important. He's worked to pass common sense reforms to reduce the cost of living and to help communities across the state. We need more legislators like Steve working for all Vermonters. 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
3: Mixing with some sunny breaks along with a few passing showers today. A high temperature in the upper 50s and low 60s. Mainly clear and chilly tonight, the low 39. And for tomorrow, sunny and cool with a high of 58. More clouds overall on Sunday, a little warmer, the high 65. Rain from the remnants of Isaias will move in Sunday night into Monday morning. So Monday starts off wet, the afternoon turns drier, the high 64. I'm NBC5 meteorologist Ben Frechette.
4: All right, Ben. Well, thank you so much. Barrie Montpelier at 54, 60 in Plattsburgh, 58 degrees in Burlington. It's Cowgirl Parmalee on the ride.

0: Foam Patrol. You see problems on the road, call us 862-9890. Route 7, Virgin's, both lanes obstructed in the area of New Haven Road due to a crash. Expected to last several hours, so seek an alternate route. Again, Route 7, Virgin's, both lanes obstructed right around New Haven Road due to a serious crash. They're going to be working on that around 2 to 4 hours from now, so seek an alternate route. Hang on, Luke Bryan, Zach Top, Kenny Chesney, all coming at you next on The Ride. Next.
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Heads up, Route 7, Virgins, both lanes obstructed right around New Haven Road due to a crash. So keep that in mind for your travels. Again, Route 7, right around Virgins, both lanes obstructed right around New Haven Road due to a crash. Riley Green, Luke Holmes, it's The Ride on WOKO.

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0: NASCAR's Freedom Rascal Flats taking you home on the ride on Big Country 98.9 WOKO. Should be the WOKO phone patrol. Still an issue on Route 7 right around Vergennes near the New Haven Road. There's a two-car crash tying up traffic there on Route 7. Expect it to last a couple of hours, so expect delays on Route 7 right near New Haven Road in Vergennes. Also seeing a couple of slowdowns. Of course, I-89, we're seeing near exit 14 some slowdowns, and also on Shelburne Road near the Shelburne Museum, seeing some slowdowns there. If you see problems on the road, call me, 862-9890. It is the WOKO Phone Patrol. Happy to pass along anything that you see. Looks like we've got some clearing tonight. A little fog, low down to 39. Sun tomorrow, high 59. Clouds and warmer on Sunday with the high 65 degrees. Jordan Davis, Cody Johnson, and Luke Bryan taking you home on the ride.
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1: That's Cody Johnson, his latest in horseback. 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Most people are good on Big Country, 98.9 WOKO.

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0: 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Hi, what you got?
12: So there's a car flipped over on exit 20 by in St. Albans there. There's a car rolled over off the exit.
0: Okay, so I-89 northbound, exit 20, St. Albans, car flipped over, so expect delays there. Also still a cleanup on Route 7 near New Haven Road. Both lanes are closed. Seek an alternate route if at all possible. Thank you so much for letting us know. The WOKO Phone Patrol, 862-9890. 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
13: Clearing and turning chilly tonight with a morning low of 39 in the Champlain Valley. For tomorrow, mainly sunny and cool, the high 58. A few more clouds by Sunday morning, the low 43. The afternoon high on Sunday, 65. Mostly cloudy, dry until about sunset. Then the rain from Isaias' remnants will move through Sunday night into Monday morning. Monday starts off wet. The afternoon is drier. High temperature by then, 64. I'm NBC5 meteorologist Ben Frechette.
0: Thank you, Ben. Barry Montpelier at 55, 60 in Plattsburgh, 59 in Burlington. You ain't much fun. It's Toby Keith on the ride.
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Brooke Bryan on the ride on Big Country, 98.9 WOKO. 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

Hey, be careful driving out there. We got a couple of issues going on. There's a car flipped on I-89 northbound near exit 20 in St. Albans. Keep that in mind. And Route 7 for Jens closed near New Haven Road, so expect delays there. Love and Life again. Ella Langley, it's The Ride.

0: Peel Foam Patrol. You see problems on the road, call us 862-9890. Route 7 for Jens near New Haven Road, still backed up due to the crash earlier. Expect delays there. Seek an alternate route. Both lanes obstructed there. And also I-89 northbound near exit 20 in St. Albans. A car flipped and causing delays at exit 20 in St. Albans on I-89 northbound. That's what I've got. You have problems? Let me know. Mostly about traffic. 862-9890. Hey, sit tight. We've got Luke Combs, Laney Wilson, John Meyer, all taking you home on the ride.
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0: Country, 98.9 WOKO. Not too bad of an afternoon. A few clouds, maybe a shower or two with the high 60. Clearing with a little fog tonight. Low down to 39 and sunshine on tap for tomorrow. High 59 and sunshine going to be rare on Sunday. We get some increasing clouds. Going to be warmer, though, with the high 65. So certainly not a washout for the weekend. Barrie Montpelier at 55, 60 in Plattsburgh, 59 in Burlington. Morgan Wallen, Luke Combs, and Eric Church coming up next on The Ride.
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0: WOKL Phone Patrol been busy this afternoon. I-89 southbound, exit 14E, a car caught on fire and traffic is really backed up there. Avoid the area if you possibly can. I-89 southbound, exit 14E, delays due to a car fire on that exit, so keep that in mind. We've got your weekend forecast, a WOKL flashback with Chris Ledoux and Stella Lefty coming up for you on the ride.
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4: WBOQ, it's the Foam Patrol. What's going on?
5: I just want to let you guys know that there's a car accident at the exit 21 in Swanton. Car got rear-ended going off the exit right there to Swanton.
4: Oh, I see it right on the map there. Yeah, I-89 northbound, exit 21. Traffic backing up at a pretty good clip there. And also I-89 southbound, exit 14 east. South Burlington car on fire and traffic backing up like crazy there. So seek an alternate route for both of those locations.
6: Any showers this evening will move out tonight. The sky clears up and it turns much colder. Patchy frost likely away from Lake Champlain, a low of 39. Tomorrow's beautiful, though. Lots of sun, light wind, and a high of 58. A few more clouds come in tomorrow night, the low 43. And we'll start off with a little bit of sun on Sunday morning, but clouds quickly take over, and rain arrives late afternoon into the evening, a high of 64. I'm NBC5 meteorologist Matt DiLoretto.
4: Thank you, Matt. Barry Montpelier, 56, 60 in Plattsburgh, 60 in Burlington. It's Cadillac Ranch, Chris Ledoux on the ride.
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0: Dean. Got a busy weekend coming up. The Giant Indoor Radio Flea Market, the first of the season, happening this Sunday at the Champlain Valley Exposition, 8:30 to 2. And our very own Mario Cabrera going to be dropping by after the Sunday Morning Radio Flea Market at 11. And Saturday, loads going on. Yes, they've got Middlebury car shows going on Sunday at the Triangle Park in Middlebury. And there is an all-you-can-eat pie breakfast Saturday, tomorrow, at the Heinerberg Community Senior Center in Burlington. So if you're new to the area, first of all, welcome. And second of all, check out the WOKO Country Cares calendar for loads of stuff to do this weekend at WOKO.com. 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

One Bad Habit, Tim McGraw on the ride on Big Country 98.9 WOKO. They put on one heck of a concert a couple weeks ago. Just say so. It's Dan and Shay on Big Country 98.9 WOKO.

Zach John King on Big Country 98.9 WOKL. Welcome to the weekend. It's Chicken Fried Zach Brown Band on Big Country 98.9 WOKL.

0: ZBB on Big Country, 98.9 WOKO. Looks like a pretty nice weekend. Sunshine tomorrow, high 59. Sunday, increase in clouds. Still going to be warm, though, with the high 65 degrees. We've got your WOKO NASCAR report brought to you by Busch Light, the coldest, smoothest light lager there is. 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
5: With the NASCAR report, I'm Chris LeBlanc. It was a wild finish Sunday at Las Vegas Motor Speedway, and Chase Briscoe came away with the big win in the South Point 400. Briscoe dominated the race, leading all but 92 of the 267 laps and sweeping both stages. But Kyle Larson made a furious charge in the closing laps, only to hit the outside wall on the final lap while trying to catch Briscoe. Larson still managed to finish second, with Tyler Reddick third, followed by Austin Cindric and Ryan Blaney. And the playoff picture, well, Larson actually increased his championship lead. He now leads the points by 40 points ahead of Denny Hamlin, who struggled to finish in 16th place. Christopher Bell is third, 55 points back, and Joey Logano fourth, Blaney fifth. Briscoe's victory moves him up to sixth, just 84 points behind Larson. 5 playoff races remain, and the next stop is Charlotte for the Bank of America 400. That's this Sunday at 3 p.m. Keep it on track, and we'll see you next time on the NASCAR Report.

Country, 98.9 WOKO. Sarah Spencer taking you into the weekend with a one-man band. It's Old Dominion on Big Country, 98.9 WOKO.

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2: Any showers this evening will move out tonight. The sky clears up and it turns much colder. Patchy frost likely away from Lake Champlain, a low of 39. Tomorrow's beautiful, though. Lots of sun, light wind, and a high of 58. A few more clouds come in tomorrow night, the low 43. And we'll start off with a little bit of sun on Sunday morning, but clouds quickly take over, and rain arrives late afternoon into the evening, a high of 64. I'm NBC5 meteorologist Matt DiLoretto.
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0: Ella Langley, Morgan Wallen on the ride on Big Country, 98.9 WOKO. Corey Kent, Hudson Westbrook's latest on the way for you next.
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It's Hudson Westbrook. Painted you pretty. 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

going to do it for me, Sarah Spencer. Have yourselves a fabulous weekend. I'll chit-chat with you Sunday mid-morning here on Big Country after the flea market. Make sure you don't miss out on the live one this Sunday at Fairgrounds at Essex Junction.

0: Dustin Lynch on Big Country 98.9 WOKO Riding Roads. Love with you on this fantastic Friday night. Parker McCullum on the way. Also, Amanda Martin, her latest, and Luke Combs coming up too. And WOKO's gigantic indoor flea market is this Sunday at the Champlain Valley Expo from 8:30 to 2. It's the first one of the season, and our own Mario Cabrera from the Sunday Morning Radio Flea Market. He's going to drop by after the show at 11 a.m. You can still get a table to sell your stuff. 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

0: 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Love it to you on this fantastic Friday night. On the way, another look at your NBC 5 certified most accurate forecast. 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
9: Any showers this evening will move out tonight. The sky clears up and it turns much colder. Patchy frost likely away from Lake Champlain, a low of 39. Tomorrow's beautiful, though. Lots of sun, light wind, and a high of 58. A few more clouds come in tomorrow night, the low 43. And we'll start off with a little bit of sun on Sunday morning, but clouds quickly take over, and rain arrives late afternoon into the evening, a high of 64. I'm NBC5 meteorologist Matt DiLoretto.
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It's his

0: it's messed up as me on Big Country 98.9 WOKO. Glove with you on this fantastic Friday night with a look at your late night forecast. Partly cloudy skies throughout the night. Chance of rain steady around 20%. We'll see overnight lows reach the low 50s around midnight. 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